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0: On World Cafe, that was Jonathan Wilson, Old Father Time. It's from his new album, Eat the Worm. Jonathan Wilson has been my guest today. It's always such a pleasure to have you. Thank you so much for being here.
1: Thank you so much.
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0: Before the break here on World Cafe, you heard an encore of my conversation with producer and musician Jonathan Wilson about his 2023 album, Eat the Worm. And now that you've heard him talk about his own music and heard some of his solo work, you can listen for his touches in these next few songs that he produced. First up, Marco Price, Change of Heart.

0: Dawes, When My Time Comes. Before that, Goodbye, Mr. Blue from Father John Misty, and Change of Heart from Margo Price. All those songs on albums produced by my guest earlier this hour, Jonathan Wilson. He's the first producer we're featuring for Producer Week this week on World Cafe. We'll be doing that all week long. More music in a minute here on World Cafe.
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0: Hey, I'm Raina, back into your tunes here on World Cafe with a song from Monrovia, his latest album, Bloodline. Here's Heavy Foot.

0: You Turn Me On, I'm Radio. That's Joni Mitchell as this hour of radio wraps up. Thanks again to Jonathan Wilson. Stay tuned all week for more interviews with great producers who've been on this show. Now, we can't do the show without the public radio stations across the country who bring it to you or the team who makes it. We produce it at WXPN at the University of Pennsylvania in Philadelphia. I'm Raina Duras. 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
0: Step away from your screen and into real life. You can follow Devin Gilfillian as he turns off and tunes in with this new track, IRL.

Arlo Parks. And Sam Fender with Olivia Dean. All those tunes and more on the way. I'm Raina Duras. This is World Cafe. Let's do something real pretty to ease you into this hour of music, starting with Leve, Lover Girl.

0: From her latest album, Creature of Habit, Courtney Barnett, One Thing at a Time. Some vintage performances from the show next on Live from the Archives on World Cafe.
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0: It's World Cafe, live from the archives. I'm Raina Duras. If you are a character in a piece of literature, especially one set in the Renaissance or a medieval fantasy, you gotta be careful about accepting a glass of wine. Poisoned wine killed Queen Gertrude in Hamlet. King Joffrey, poisoned by wine in Game of Thrones. And if you've ever seen Princess Bride, you may remember this scene.
5: All right. Where is the poison? The battle of wits has begun. It ends when you decide and we both drink and find out who is right and who is dead.
6: But it's so simple. All I have to do is divine from what I know of you. Are you the sort of man who would put the poison into his own goblet or his enemies? Now, a clever man would put the poison into his own goblet because he would know that only a great fool would reach for what he was given. I'm not a great fool, so I can clearly not choose the wine in front of you. But you must have known I was not a great fool. You would have counted on it, so I can clearly not choose the wine in front of me.
5: You've made your decision then?
6: Not remotely.
0: It goes on like that for a while. Bad guy eventually gets it wrong and he drinks the poison wine and dies. Fortunately, you are not a character in The Princess Bride or in Hamlet, so you can enjoy this without fear. A live performance of Poison and Wine from the Civil Wars, recorded for World Cafe.

0: Clocks from Coldplay. Hard to believe that song never hit number one on the UK singles chart, but the song you'll hear right after this break did. That's next on World Cafe.
1: 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I'm Jacob Keebler, local host for All Things Considered on WBAA. 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
0: Hey, it's World Cafe. I'm Raina. Your next song was originally released back in February of last year on Sam Fender's album People Watching, but this version came out a few months later featuring vocals from one of his co-writers on the song, pop star Olivia Dean. Turned out adding her was a good idea. Became Sam Fender's first ever number one single in the UK, won the Brit Award for Song of the Year. Plus, Sam says adding a female perspective to it just made the song better. It's called Rain Me In on World Cafe.

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1: It's 7:42 on this Tuesday morning. I hope that your Memorial Day weekend went well. For the early part of this week, we'll have rain and cloudy skies. Mostly sunny later in the week. We'll have highs in the 80s through Thursday. Friday, highs of 78. Saturday, highs of 77 with sunny skies.
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0: Harpooning, another story of America. This is NPR News.
1: I'm Melissa Davis. Good morning. It's 7:49, and you are tuned to Morning Edition. In 10 minutes, we'll get another hour of the program. The backlash against President Trump's so-called anti-weaponization fund continues.
2: People are upset about the idea of the president creating a $1.8 billion fund to pay off his cronies.
1: We'll hear about bipartisan efforts to block Trump from using taxpayer money in this way. That's in 25 minutes.
3: I'm Ada Peralta, and I cover Mexico, Central America, and the Caribbean for NPR. Lately, I've been covering the U.S. strikes on boats in the Caribbean and the momentous news out of Venezuela. I prioritize bearing witness. It's important because the truth is complicated, but when you're actually there, you can bring clarity to a lot of things. We went to Trinidad, where we spoke to family members of who they said were fishermen who went off into the waters and never came back. A lot of things. We went to Trinidad, where we spoke to family members of who they said were fishermen who went off into the

0: what would you say Sonny's legacy was to jazz?
1: Sonny Rollins was, along with John Coltrane, the two giants of the tenor saxophone. I actually got to meet him, and what a man, with lack of pretension.

0: Chronic pelvic and vulvovaginal pain is surprisingly common among women of all ages. 1 in 3 women will experience a pelvic floor disorder at some point in their lifetimes. So why is it so difficult to receive a diagnosis and treatment? And why don't we talk about our pain down there more openly? Our series In Good Health continues next hour on 1A.
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0: Imagine if your company once had over 30 workers. Now you're one of four left. And the work you do is helping low-income people access HIV and AIDS treatments.
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2: Secretary of State Marco Rubio is working on a deal with Iran while pushing to topple the Cuban regime and spearheading U.S. efforts in Ukraine. He's juggling so many jobs. Is he angling for an even larger role? That's next time on Here and Now.
4: Stepping up to the top of the hour, this is WBAA News. I'm Jacob Keebler. Mostly cloudy afternoon, and then thunderstorms re-enter the picture tonight. Temps down to about 60 tomorrow. Rain showers in the forecast. Thanks for joining us.
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0: Imagine if your company once had over 30 workers. Now you're one of four left. And the work you do is helping low-income people access HIV and AIDS treatments.
1: Those kids needed our support. Today we are there, tomorrow we're not there. So it's still hard.
0: I'm Juana Summers. 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
2: 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I'm Jacob Keebler. Here and Now is underway, an afternoon news program from NPR. It's Tuesday, the 26th of May. A journalist who covered 9/11 in New York City fought for benefits for the many first responders who became ill from toxic materials at Ground Zero. Barry Nolan himself now has a fatal lung disease, and he reflects on the people who saved lives and paid a price. A journalist's final fight, discussed next.
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2: I'm Indira Lakshmanan.
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2: Secretary of State Marco Rubio is working on a deal with Iran while pushing to topple the Cuban regime and spearheading U.S. efforts in Ukraine. He's juggling so many jobs. Is he angling for an even larger role? That's next time on Here and Now.
4: Chasing down the top of the hour, this is WBAA News. I'm Jacob Keebler. Overnight temperatures down to about 60. Daytime highs this week in the 80s. There's a chance for thunderstorms in the not-too-distant future. Thanks so much for joining us. Hi there. I'm Jacob Keebler, local host for All Things Considered on WBAA. 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
5: U.S. and Iranian forces are launching strikes against each other despite President Trump's claim a deal to end the war was imminent.
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5: 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I'm Scott Detrow.
6: And I'm Sasha Pfeiffer. Texas Republicans decide on a Senate candidate today.
5: The choice could play a big part in whether Democrats have a shot at winning back a majority this fall.
7: Texans are looking for a senator who are going to represent their values.
6: Plus, Elizabeth Smart was abducted as a teenager.
5: We will hear how, as an adult, she has reclaimed her identity by bodybuilding.
8: My body has been hurt. 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
6: First, this news.

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1: 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I'm Jacob Keebler. It's 12 minutes before the top of the hour on Tuesday, the 26th of May. The New York Knicks are headed to the NBA Finals for the first time since 1999. NPR's Scott Detrow will have a conversation with Wall Street Journal sports and humor columnist Jason Gay about the comeback. Of course, we're kind of starving for basketball in this state after a lackluster year. Juana Summers will have a conversation with R&B musician Leon Thomas next, who describes his new EP, Folks, as a collaboration inspired by multi-talented artists like Prince and Quincy Jones. That's coming as well. Thanks for choosing WBAA. We're streaming, by the way, at WBAA.org. 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
10: 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I'm Sasha Pfeiffer.
0: And I'm Scott Detrow. For over a decade, Leon Thomas worked behind the scenes in the music business. He wrote songs, learned instruments, produced recordings. Then this track blew up.
11: She said, take your time.
0: His performance of that song at NPR's Tiny Desk won him a Grammy earlier this year for Best R&B Performance. And over the weekend, he was named Breakthrough R&B Artist at this year's American Music Awards. But his first breakthrough in entertainment actually came years ago.

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2: Barreling towards the top of the hour, this is WBAA News. I'm Jacob Keebler. Overnight showers and thundershowers in the forecast late. We'll see temperatures dropping down to about 60. Tomorrow, highs of 80 and more rain in the forecast. Stay with us.
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5: For us, it was a shock. 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
6: In South Africa, health programs have been walloped by U.S. cuts to global aid. We hear from some of the workers left.
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6: I'm Sasha Pfeiffer.
7: And I'm Scott Detrow. A pivotal U.S. Senate race in Maine is pitting incumbent Republican Susan Collins against Democratic hopeful Graham Platner.
8: It really isn't a representative system. It's a performance that is conducted by elites.
6: Also, how the Trump administration uses the Bible to justify immigration raids and military invasions.
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10: Live from NPR News in Washington, I'm Ryland Barton. The Department of Justice has been purging government websites of information about prosecutions related to the January 6th Capitol riot. And as NPR's Tom Dreisbach reports, the Trump administration deleted information about violent assaults of police that day.
11: Late last week, the Justice Department said it was proud to purge its website of what it called partisan propaganda. In practice, that meant deleting news releases about January 6th prosecutions, including cases where rioters were convicted of carrying guns and assaulting police with pepper spray, tasers, and

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1: This final note on the way out, in which history continues to be cool. The Dow Jones Industrial Average turned 130 years old today. 1896, Charles Dow is the guy who started it. No Jones back then. Just 12 companies on day one, among them American Cotton Oil, Chicago Gas, National Lead, Tennessee Coal and Iron, and General Electric. GE, by the way, the longest-lived Dow component, got the boot in 2018. We covered that when we were there. Jordan Manji, Zunil Maharaj, Janet Wynn, Olga Oxman, and Virginia K. Smith are the digital team. I'm Kai Rizdahl. We will see you tomorrow, everybody. This is APM.
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7: It was a shock. It shattered our lives. We planned that this year we want to change people's life.
8: In South Africa, health programs have been walloped by U.S. cuts to global aid. We hear from some of the workers left.
9: For Tuesday, May 26th, it's All Things Considered from NPR News.
8: I'm Sasha Pfeiffer.
9: And I'm Scott Detrow. A pivotal U.S. Senate race in Maine is pitting incumbent Republican Susan Collins against Democratic hopeful Graham Platner.
10: It really isn't a representative system. It's a performance that is conducted by elites.
8: Also, how the Trump administration uses the Bible to justify immigration raids and military invasions.
11: It's very common for armies, militaries, just throughout history, to invoke the name of God.
9: Plus, the World Cup roster for the U.S. men's national team is finally out.
8: And we remember jazz great Sonny Rollins, a master improviser.
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12: Live from NPR News in Washington, I'm Ryland Barton. The U.S. says it struck missile launch sites and Iranian speedboats attempting to lay mines yesterday. Iran says it shot down three U.S. drones. Despite the violence, neither side appears to be pulling back on diplomatic efforts, as NPR's Aya Batraoui explains.
13: These talks are just a kickstarter for there to be direct talks again between the U.S. and Iran. So this is only an interim deal. But now Iran has leverage they didn't have before this war, and that's their control over the Strait of Hormuz. And this hardened regime does not trust the Trump administration. Trump withdrew the U.S. from Iran's nuclear deal with the U.S. in his first term, and then wars were launched on Iran during the last two rounds of nuclear talks in June and then in February. And now Iran is demanding what they call confidence-building measures. What they want is they want the U.S. to unfreeze their money that is locked in accounts in Qatar.
12: NPR's Aya Batraoui reporting. Street drug deaths in the U.S. continue to drop, declining roughly 14% last year, according to the CDC. NPR's Brian Mann reports.
14: U.S. overdose deaths peaked in 2023 with more than 110,000 fatalities in a 12-month period. They've been plunging ever since. According to the CDC, roughly 69,900 people died from overdoses in 2025, the lowest number of street drug deaths in a 12-month period since 2019. Experts say the drop is due to better medications for treating opioid addiction and wider access to health care. There's also been progress disrupting the smuggling of illicit fentanyl. Alabama, New York, and Virginia saw the biggest drops in drug deaths, but there are still problem areas. Arizona, New Mexico, and North Dakota have actually seen sharp increases in fatal overdoses. Brian Mann, NPR News.
12: An industrial accident at a paper mill.

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